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So let's sing together. 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
1: at the midnight cry,
0: I can hardly wait for Jesus to return. At the midnight cry,
1: at the midnight cry,
0: even so come Lord Jesus. At the midnight cry,
1: at the midnight cry,
0: when Jesus, when Jesus, when Jesus.

0: Yes, I am. At the midnight cry.
1: At the midnight cry.
0: Don't stop praying till he comes again. At the midnight cry.
1: At the midnight cry.
0: Don't stop singing till he comes again. At the

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I don't know about you. I don't know about you. But that's why I praise him the way I do. You can lie down. You can jump up. You can

I want us to do something special tonight. How many of you have a phone? Just pull your phone out right now. Just get it out. I want you to turn on the little flashlight. See, here's what happens. It's that Jesus said, I'm the light of the world. But then he came to live inside of us. And he said, now you are the light of the world. And we, by ourselves, were very small. But then what happens is that the light spreads. And soon we've lit up a whole nation. I believe that's what's happening here in Port Harcourt, is that the darkness is being illuminated by the glory of God shining out of the hearts of his people. It's not your light, it's his light that's shining through you tonight. And when that light shines upon your life, all sin is driven out, all sickness is driven out, all diseases are driven out. All bondage is driven out. All fear is driven out. Say amen. I want us to sing that song again. Hallelujah. I want you to worship Jesus, the light of the world, and let that

There is power, and there is authority, and there is healing and salvation in the name of Jesus. Oh, if you believe that today, I want you to clap as loud as you can.

perfect submission. Perfect submission. All is at rest. I and my Savior. Thank you, Father. I'm happy and blessed. Lord, your people are watching and waiting. We're looking above.

am a living testimony to the faithfulness of God. I am a living testimony to His grace, to His goodness. I have seen the goodness of God in my life.